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1: This is a Fox News alert. I'm Kevin Uretsky, Fox News. President Trump announces on Truth Social an agreement to disarm Hamas and other armed groups in Gaza as that area moves towards a new Palestinian government. Meanwhile, the president says he may temporarily pull Todd Blanche's nomination to be attorney general after hitting a roadblock led by Republican Senators John Cornyn and Tom Tillis.
2: Fox has heard from multiple sources that there are other senators who have the same concerns, and they are not directly about Todd Blanche at all himself.
1: Fox's David Spahn, a Senate panel postponed its vote on the nomination yesterday. And you may not know her name, but you may remember her most famous song. Arlene Smith, the lead singer and co-writer of the Chantel's 1958 hit Maybe, died at age 4 of a heart attack. 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
5: Here's a look at your forecast. Thunderstorms likely tonight. Otherwise, cloudy skies expected. Lows dip down to about 69. Cloudy skies with a few peaks of sun. Tomorrow, chance of thunderstorms. Daytime highs approaching 85. Mainly cloudy skies expected tomorrow night. Lows dip down to about 63. Upper 70s Saturday. Low 80s Sunday. I'm staff meteorologist Derek Height. Currently, it's 79 degrees.
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1: I'm John Saucier. This is a Fox News alert. President Trump announcing on Truth Social saying there is a deal in place for Hamas to disarm. He writes in part, today the Port of Peace reached a historic agreement for complete disarmament of Hamas and all other armed groups in Gaza. This is a monumental step, that is, towards lasting peace and security. This agreement's critical step towards Gaza finally being governed by a new Palestinian government that will work closely with the Port of Peace to help the Palestinian people. And again, this is the president writing on Truth Social. In Seattle, after heavy criticism of the city's response to a fatal shootout at a food festival last weekend, the Seattle Police Chief Sean Barnes has now resigned. The mayor, Katie Wilson, said that she was appointing Deputy Chief Andre Sales, a law enforcement veteran with more than two decades of experience as interim chief. 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
8: Here's a look at your forecast. Cloudy tonight with storm.

0: Storms likely.
1: Lows around 69.
0: More clouds than sun tomorrow.
1: Chance for storms.
0: Highs level off around 85.
1: Lows level off around 63.
0: Tomorrow night,
1: mainly cloudy skies expected.
0: Highs level off around 77.
1: Saturday,
0: under overcast skies.
1: 82
0: Sunday.
1: I'm staff meteorologist Derek Height.
0: Currently, it's 79 degrees.
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1: Fox News, I'm Carmen Roberts. President Trump calls it a historic agreement to disarm Hamas. He announced the peace plan tonight online.
2: Provisions of the plan, he said, will result in a Palestinian government in control of Gaza with no harbor for terror groups. It would also, according to the plan, ensure security for Israel.
1: Fox's Gernal Scott. A judge in Georgia sentences the father of the Appalachian High School shooter to 15 years in prison for buying his son the gun and not getting him mental health treatment. And that is far less time than the life in prison term that Judge Nicholas Prim gave the son.
3: I still have to distinguish your acts from the malignant heart in the acts that Colt Gray committed upon the Appalachian School.
1: And Colin Gray and Colt both pleaded guilty to multiple charges. 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
2: Here's a look at your forecast. Chance of thunderstorms tonight. Otherwise, cloudy skies expected. Lows dip down to about 69. Mainly cloudy skies expected. Tomorrow, chance for storms. High temperatures reach up to 85. Mainly cloudy skies expected. Tomorrow night, lows level off around 63. Highs around 77 Saturday. Under cloudy skies, 82 Sunday. I'm staff meteorologist Derek Height. Right now, 75.
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1: Fox News, I'm Deborah Valentine. President Trump, in a Truth Social post, says a deal has been reached to fully disarm Hamas and other armed groups in Gaza. More from Fox's Gurnell Scott.
2: Provisions of the plan, he said, will result in a Palestinian government in control of Gaza with no harbor for terror groups. It would also, according to the plan, ensure security for Israel.
1: The statement called the deal a major step towards ending the war. A sanctions package before Congress aimed at weakening Russia, China, and Iran. Ukraine's President Volodymyr Zelensky tells Fox's special report Russia has provided intelligence to Iran amid its conflict with the U.S.
3: Satellite images where American bases in the Middle East countries. They gave it. Yes, they gave it.
1: President Trump wants tariffs in the bill, which has strong bipartisan support. 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
6: Here's a look at your forecast. Cloudy skies expected tonight, with storms likely. Lows around 69. Chance of thunderstorms tomorrow, 85. Mainly cloudy skies expected. Mainly cloudy skies expected tomorrow night. Lows level off around 63. Cloudy skies with a few peaks of sun Saturday, with a high of 77. 82 Sunday. I'm staff meteorologist Derek Height. Currently, it's 75 degrees.
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0: Deal has been reached for Hamas to disarm and Israel to withdraw its forces from Gaza.
1: The president said a phased implementation of his 20-point peace plan will commence with Hamas laying down arms, Israel withdrawing its troops, and Gaza patrolled by an international stabilization force working with Palestinian police.
0: Fox's Gernot Scott. There's talk of the Senate canceling its recess to pass the Save America Act. Pennsylvania Republican Senator Dave McCormick tells Fox Business's Kudlow he'll do anything to see it passed.
2: I think this reconciliation 3.0 is the likely path. It's passed the House. It doesn't have all the aspects of Save America, but has some of the critical components, voter ID, proof of citizenship. And the American people want this 85 to 15.
0: Democrats say the act is a power grab. 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
5: Here's a look at your forecast. Cloudy overnight with thunderstorms likely. Lows around 69. Chance of thunderstorms again Friday, 85. Mainly cloudy skies expected Friday night. Lows level off around 63. Cloudy skies with a few peaks of sun Saturday. Decreasing clouds by Sunday. Upper 70s Saturday. Low 80s by Sunday. I'm staff meteorologist Derek Height. Right now, 77.
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in our town. And every afternoon I'm right there hanging around. 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
1: My pappy said, son, you're going to drive me to drinking if you don't stop driving that hot rod Lincoln. 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That Model A body makes it look like a pup's. 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The brakes are good, tires fair. Pulled out of San Pedro late one night. The moon and the stars was shining bright. We was driving up great fine hill, passing cars like they was standing still.

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1: Buffs News. I'm Deborah Valentine. President Trump on Truth Social announcing a historic agreement calling for the complete disarmament of Hamas and other groups in Gaza.
2: The president said a phased implementation of his 20-point peace plan will commence with Hamas laying down arms, Israel withdrawing its troops, and Gaza patrolled by an international stabilization force working with Palestinian police.
1: Fox's Grinnell Scott reporting. U.S. Attorney's Office announcing a huge cocaine bust. The drugs recovered from the floorboards of a commercial

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1: Here's a look at your forecast. Cloudy overnight with thunderstorms likely. Lows around 69. Chance of thunderstorms again Friday, 85. Mainly cloudy skies expected Friday night. Lows level off around 63. Cloudy skies with a few peaks of sun Saturday. Decreasing clouds by Sunday. Upper 70s Saturday. Low 80s by Sunday. I'm staff meteorologist Derek Height. Right now, 77.
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3: They say don't go on Wolverton Mountain if you're looking for a wife, 'cause Clifton Clowers has a pretty young daughter. 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

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It's too lonesome down here below. It's just not right

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His hair was long and flowing, and his back was slightly bent.

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0: Sloan. Old Sloan's my dog. We had an 18-wheeler with 10 on the floor and stereo laying a strip. And then we spied a sign that says eat gas now. We decided to whip in, pick up some chow at the old home filler up and keep on a truckin' cafe. Looking for Mavis.
1: Old home filler up and keep on a truckin' cafe.
0: Now we've been every place between here and South Sioux, and we've seen us a truck stop waitress or two. But this gal's built like a burlap bag full of bobcats. She's got it together. While she filled my tank, I said, thank you, honey. Name was Mavis, I gave her the money. Old Sloan just sat there watching and wagging and wishing. I says, you wait in the truck, boy. Then I went inside, she says, what'll it be? It says, a cup of your best and a number three. She came back with an order to go and a quart of hot C and a bone for Sloan. I said, much obliged, old Sloan give a bark. I left her a buck and he left his heart at the old home filler up and keep on a truckin' cafe.

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Yeah, me and old Sloan was getting it on. I said, Sloan, I've been thinking on a getting up a courage, and tonight's the night. Well, I popped the clutch, gave Tranny a spin, took the BB Town Ram, and slid on in to the old home filler up and keep on a train.

0: Well, a got me stool, took a load off my shoes, made Mavis an offer that she couldn't refuse. She says, how'd you like to go for a ride with me and old Sloan? I just had my truck washed. She allowed us out, sounded like a whole lot of fun, but we was gonna have to wait until the dishes was done. And was it all right with me if she brought along her mother as a chaperone? I said, why not? Well, we geared that tranny to super low, and the four of us went to see a picture show. Yeah, I took him to the drive-in theater over by Pisgah to see True Grit. Saw the late, late show, old Sloan hit the sack, and then along about 2 o'clock, I hauled him on back to the old home filler up and keep on the truckin' cafe. Eight stools and a promise. Got a real nice place there.
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1: Fox News, I'm Chris DeMeo. President Trump announcing a deal has been reached for Hamas to disarm.
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0: Department and Mayor Wilson held a news conference to announce one person had been arrested. And it wasn't until Monday, 17 hours later, that officials confirmed another suspect had died at the scene and a third unidentified suspect remained missing.
1: Fox's Claudia Cowan. At least six Seattle City Council members are backing the police chief. 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
2: Here's a look at your forecast. Thunderstorms likely
3: overnight.
2: Otherwise, overcast skies. Lows dip down to about 69. Chance of thunderstorms
3: Friday.
2: Highs around 85. A mix of clouds and sun. Overcast skies
3: Friday night.
2: Slight chance for showers. Lows dip down to about 64. Partly cloudy
3: Saturday
2: with a high of 77.
3: 82
2: Sunday. I'm staff meteorologist Derek Height. Currently, it's 77 degrees.
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sleep, but I was up real early, wondering when I'd get my release. Later on we got more hot bologna, eggs and gravy, and by now I wasn't quite so hard to please. 2 days later, when I thought that I had been forgotten, the sheriff came in chewing on a straw. He said, "Where is the guy who thinks that this is Indianapolis? I'd like to talk to him about the law." Well, I told him who I was and told him I was working steady and I really should be getting on my way. That part about me being who I was did not impress him. He said the judge will be here any day. The jailer had a wife, and let me tell you, she was awful, but she brought that hot bologna every day. And after 7 days, she got to looking so much better. I asked her if she'd like to run away.

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1: Here's a look at your forecast. Storms likely
2: overnight,
1: otherwise overcast.
2: Lows dip down to about 69.
1: Sunshine mixed with clouds at times.
2: Friday,
1: chance of thunderstorms.
2: High temperatures reach up to 85.
1: Cloudy Friday night.
2: Slight chance for showers.
1: Lows dip down to about 64.
2: Upper 70s
1: Saturday.
2: Warmer
1: on Sunday
2: with highs in the low 80s.
1: I'm staff meteorologist Derek Height. Right now, 77.
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1: Fox News, I'm Chris DeMeo. President Trump says Hamas and other armed groups in Gaza will disarm as part of the deal brokered by his Board of Peace.
2: Provisions of the plan, he said, will result in a Palestinian government in control of Gaza with no harbor for terror groups. It would also, according to the plan, ensure security for Israel.
1: Fox's Grinnell Scott. The first part of the deal calls for Hamas to lay down their arms and Israel's withdrawal of troops. Seattle's police chief, Sean Barnes, resigns under pressure from the mayor over the response to last week deadly shooting at a food festival.
3: It was 5 hours before the police department and Mayor Wilson held a news conference to announce one person had been arrested. And it wasn't until Monday, 17 hours later, that officials confirmed another suspect had died at the scene and a third unidentified suspect remained missing.
1: Fox's Claudia Cowan. 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
4: Here's a look at your forecast. Storms likely overnight, otherwise overcast. Lows dip down to about 69. Sunshine mixed with clouds at times. Friday, chance of thunderstorms. High temperatures reach up to 85. Cloudy Friday night, slight chance for showers. Lows dip down to about 64. Upper 70s Saturday, warmer on Sunday with highs in the low 80s. I'm staff meteorologist Derek Height. Right now, 74.
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I've lost count of the hours, and I've lost track of the days. In fact, I've lost just about everything since you went away. Everything that is, except the memories you left me. And that's one thing that no one can mar. I don't know who you're with. I don't even know where you've gone. My only hope is that someday you might hear this song, and you'll know that I wrote it especially for you. And I love you wherever you are.

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For every day it burns hotter, and every day it burns higher. And I haven't been able to put out one little flicker, not even with all of these tears. 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And I want you to know

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1: Fox News, I'm Deborah Valentine. President Trump in a Truth Social post says a deal has been reached to fully disarm Hamas and other armed groups in Gaza. More from Fox's Grinnell Scott.
2: Provisions of the plan, he said, will result in a Palestinian government in control of Gaza with no harbor for terror groups. It would also, according to the plan, ensure security for Israel.
1: The statement called the deal a major step towards ending the war. At least 18 migrants have died trying to reach the Spanish enclave of Ceuta, where Spain deployed its military after thousands of people breached the border with Morocco and poured into the tiny Spanish territory. Spanish Prime Minister Pedro Sanchez is expected to join Interior Minister Fernando Grande Marlaska in a visit to Ceuta on Friday morning. In Pakistan, rescuers recovered four bodies of 10 hikers who went missing after an avalanche. 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
3: Here's a look at your forecast. Cloudy overnight with thunderstorms likely. Lows around 69. Chance of thunderstorms Friday. Daytime highs approaching 85. Sunshine mixed with clouds at times. Overcast Friday night. Chance for showers. Lows around 64. Highs around 78 Saturday. Under partly cloudy skies. 83 Sunday. I'm staff meteorologist Derek Height. Right now, it's 70 degrees.
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4: Why do I?

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He said, California is the place you ought to be. So he loaded up the truck and they moved to Beverly Hills, that is, swimming pool.

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They would like to thank you folks for kindly dropping in. You're all invited back again to this locality to have a heaping helping of their hospitality. Beverly Hillbillies, that's what they call them now. Nice folks.

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I can't tell them they were wrong, 'cause I'm afraid they'll leave me too. Now it's funny, but more than ever,

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1: Me and Earl was hauling chickens on the flatbed out of Wiggins, and we'd spent all night on the uphill side of 37 miles of hell called Wolf Creek Pass, which is up on the Great Divide. And we was sitting there sucking toothpicks and drinking knee-highs and onion soup mix, and I says, Earl, let's mail a card to Mother and then send them chickens on down the other side. Yeah, let's give them a ride.

Well, Earl put down his bottle, mashed his foot down on the throttle, and then a couple of boobs with 1,000 cubes and the 1948 Peterbilt screamed alive. We woke up the chickens. We roared up off of that shoulder, spraying pine cones, rocks, and boulders, and put 400 head of them Rhode Island Reds and a couple of burnt-out roosters on the line. Look out below.

0: Well, we commenced truckin', and them hens commenced a cluckin'. And Earl took out a match and scratched his pants and lit up the unused half of a dollar cigar. Took a puff, says, "My, ain't this pretty up here?" I says, "Earl, this hill can spill us. You better slow down, you gon' kill us. Just make one mistake and it's the pearly gates for them 85 crates of USDA-approved cluckers. You wanna hit second?"
1: Wolf Creek halfway up on the creek divide, truckin' on down the other side.
0: Well, Earl grabbed on the shifter and he stabbed her into fifth gear. And then the chromium-plated, fully illuminated, genuine accessory shift knob come right off in his hand. I says, "You wanna screw that thing back on, Earl?" He was trying to thread it on there when the fire fell off of his cigar and dropped on down, sort of rolled around, and then lit in the cuff of Earl's pants and burned a hole in his sock. Yeah, sort of set him right on fire. I looked on out of the window and I started counting phone poles going by at the rate of 4 to the 7th power. Well, I put 2 and 2 together and added

leg was fried, his hand was froze to the wheel like a tongue to a sled in the middle of a blizzard. I says, Earl, I'm not the type to complain, but the time has come for me to explain that if you don't apply some brake real soon, they're gonna have to pick us up with a stick and a spoon. Well, Earl reared back, cocked his leg, stepped down as hard as he could on the brake, and the pedal went clear to the floor and stayed right there on the floor. And it says it's sort of like stepping on a plum. Well, from there on down, it just wasn't real pretty. It was Hairpin County and Switchback City. One of them looked like a can full of worms. Another one looked like malaria germs. Right in the middle of the whole damn show was a real nice tunnel, now wouldn't you know. The sign says clearance to the 12-foot line, but the chickens was stacked to 13-9. Well, we shot that tunnel in 110 like gas through a funnel and eggs through a hen. We took that top row of chickens off liquor and scum off a Louisiana swamp. Went down and around and around and down, we run out of ground at the edge of town, bashed into the side of the feed store, downtown Pagosa Springs.

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Now this here's a story about the Rock Island Line. Well, the Rock Island Line, she runs down into New Orleans. There's a big toll gate down there, and you know, if you got certain things on board when you go through the toll gate, well, you don't have to pay the man no toll. Well, a train driver, he pulled up to the toll gate, and the man hollered,

She's a mighty good road, Rock Island Line, it's a road to ride. Rock Island Line, it's a mighty good road. Well, if you ride, you got to ride it like you find it. Get your ticket at the station for the Rock Island Line. Oh, it's cloudy in the west and it looked like rain. Round the curve come a passenger train. Northbound train on the southbound track. He's all right, I'll even, but he won't be back. Well, the Rock Island Line, she's a mighty good road. Rock Island Line, it's a road to ride. Rock Island Line, it's a mighty good road. Well, if you ride, you got to ride it like you find it.

more drinks than he'd like to try. 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A hot cup of coffee and a cold glass of tea. Well, a Rock Island Line, she's a mighty good road. Rock Island Line, it's a road to ride. Rock Island Line, it's a mighty good road. Well, if you ride, you got to ride it like you find it.

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1: Fox News, I'm Chris DeMeo. President Trump says Hamas and other armed groups in Gaza will disarm as part of a deal brokered by his Board of Peace.
2: Provisions of the plan, he said, will result in a Palestinian government in control of Gaza with no harbor for terror groups. It would also, according to the plan, ensure security for Israel.
1: Fox's Gernal Scott. The father of a school teacher learns his fate.
3: This is the first parent in Georgia and only the third in the country to be convicted for a mass school shooting committed by their child. And in this case, the dad gifted his then 14-year-old son an AR-15 rifle used to kill four people.
1: Fox's Madison Scarpino. Prosecutors say 55-year-old Colin Gray failed to address his son's deteriorating mental health or remove his access to guns. He was sentenced to 15 years. 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
4: Here's a look at your forecast. Chance of thunderstorms today. Otherwise, sunshine mixed with clouds at times. Daytime highs approaching 85. Chance of rain showers tonight. Lows level off around 64. Cloudy skies expected. A mix of clouds and sun tomorrow. High temperatures reach up to 78. High of 83 Sunday. Under clear skies. 84 Monday. I'm Staff Meteorologist Derek Height. Right now, it's 69 degrees.
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1: Now I'm a U.S. male because I was born in a Mississippi town on a Sunday morning. Now Mississippi just happens to occupy a place in the southeastern portion of this here United States. Now that's a matter of fact, buddy, and you know it well. So I just call myself the U.S. male.

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I never would have got through the Arkansas mud if I hadn't been a-riding on the Tennessee stud. I had some trouble with my sweetheart's paw. One of her brothers was a bad

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My overalls were hand-me-downs, my shoes were full of holes. I used to walk 4 miles to school every day, through the rain, the sleet, and the cold. I've seen the nights when my daddy would cry for the things that his family would need. But all he ever got was a Badland farm and 7 hungry mouths to feed. And yet our home fire never flickered once, 'cause when all these things went wrong, Mama took the hymn book down, and Mama sang a song.

I've been rocked to sleep many a night to the tune of What a Friend. And come morning, Rock of Ages would wake me gently once again. And then Daddy would reach up and he'd take the Bible down and he'd read it loud and long. And I always felt that maybe our home was blessed when Daddy would say, Mama, sing a song. 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

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For you see, my mother sings in heaven now, around God's golden throne. But I'll always believe that this world is a better place, because one time my mama sang a song.

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He was drunk, too drunk to care, when a girl from the bar walked up beside him, and this is what she

Then John, he stared off into that street light, and a vision filled his poor heart with dread. For it was him lying drunk there in that gutter, clutching in his hand the letter that Johnny Walker read. And this is what it said.

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1: Fox News, I'm CJ Papa. Major push for peace by disarming Hamas in Gaza.
2: The president says Gaza's Board of Peace was able to secure an agreement for Hamas to disarm. And if this comes into fruition, it would be a huge milestone in the 20-point plan the president unveiled in October. The president saying this agreement is a critical step towards Gaza finally being governed by a new Palestinian government that will work closely with the Board of Peace to help the Palestinian people.
1: Fox's Madeline Rivera reporting. A cabinet meeting on the schedule for the commander-in-chief.
3: For the first time, his top aides will gather at Camp David, the presidential retreat in the Maryland mountains.
1: Fox's Jared Halpern at the White House. At least 18 migrants died trying to reach the Spanish territory on its northern coast. Thousands breached the frontier with Morocco that's just across the Strait of Gibraltar. 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
8: Here's a look at your forecast. Chance of thunderstorms today, otherwise sunshine mixed with clouds at times. Daytime highs approaching 85. Chance of rain showers tonight, lows level off around 64. Cloudy skies expected. A mix of clouds and sun tomorrow. High temperatures reach up to 78. High of 83 Sunday, under clear skies. 84 Monday. I'm Staff Meteorologist Derek Height. Right now, it's 69 degrees.
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1: 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The party's over. They say that all good things must end. Call it a night.

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1: The party's over, and tomorrow starts the same old thing again. Once I had a love undying, I didn't keep it, wasn't trying. 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The party's over." 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Call it a night.

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1: I'm Gianna Gelosi. President Trump's cabinet set to meet today at Camp David as he announces a historic agreement with Hamas to disarm and Israel to withdraw its forces from Gaza.
2: In a Truth Social post, President Trump called the work of his Board of Peace a monumental step toward a lasting peace. Provisions of the plan, he said, will result in a Palestinian government in control of Gaza with no harbor for terror groups. It would also, according to the plan, ensure security for Israel.
1: That's Fox's Grinnell Scott. Still no official reaction from Israel as for that cabinet meeting at Camp David.
3: White House Press Secretary Caroline Levitt says the site will be a lot of fun and something different for the cabinet to experience. President Trump last visited Camp David last month to celebrate Father's Day weekend with his family.
1: Fox's Jared Halpern, America's listening to Fox News.
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6: Here's a look at your forecast. Slight chance of thunderstorms today, otherwise sunshine mixed with clouds at times. Daytime highs approaching 85. Chance for showers tonight, lowest level off around 64, cloudy. A blend of clouds and sun tomorrow, highs level off around 78. High temperatures reach up to 83 Sunday, under sunny skies, 84 Monday. I'm staff meteorologist Derek Height. Currently, it's 70 degrees.
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4: It's time for our Pet of the Week here on Regional Radio, sponsored by Cameron Pet Supply. My name's Roman Pfister, and today I'm speaking with Rachel from Cameron Animal Shelter. So, Rachel, tell us a little bit about who we have today.
5: So today we have Yeller. She's a 2 to 3 year old female shepherd who's going to Puppies for Parole here in the next few weeks. She's really shy, but honestly, this potential we're seeing in her, she can be a really great companion for someone.
4: And tell us a little bit about that Puppies for Parole program so that people know.
5: So Puppies for Parole is a 6-week program where our dogs will go out and live with one of the prisoners, and they will have 24 hours of attention a day. They will get lots of grooming, and they will learn many commands and be a great companion for someone who's a very well-trained dog.
4: Now, after she gets out of the Puppies for Parole program, then who do you think is the right fit to adopt her?
5: I think a slow-moving, potentially a family, but I think they would need to give her time, and they would need to give her lots of attention, because when I first met Yeller, she was scared of everyone, barking at everyone, didn't really want to be friends, but over the next couple weeks of taking care of her every day, she kind of broke down her walls with me, and she started to let me pet her, and eventually she's a very big cuddler. Once she's very comfortable with you, she wants to be on someone all the time. So I think someone who would be home and someone who is willing to give her that time and attention.
4: All right, so once she loves you, but she's going to be shy at first.
5: Absolutely.
4: So if anybody out there wants to adopt Yeller and give her that nice, easy home, then how do they get in contact with you?
5: So with Yeller going to the Puppies for Parole program, you can reach out to them, and they also have a website. Or if the time comes that she comes back to us, you can contact Georgia on Facebook, or you can call the police department, and they will patch you right through to Georgia.
4: All right. Well, hey, Rachel, I want to thank you for joining us and letting us know about Yeller. We're really hoping that that Puppies for Parole program goes well for her. So I want to thank you again for being here on Regional Radio. This has been Pet of the Week.
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12: Here's a look at your forecast. Slight chance of thunderstorms today. Otherwise, sunshine mixed with clouds at times. Daytime highs approaching 85. Chance for showers tonight. Lows level off around 64. Cloudy. A blend of clouds and sun tomorrow. Highs level off around 78. High temperatures reach up to 83 Sunday. Under sunny skies. 84 Monday. I'm Staff Meteorologist Derek Height. Right now, it's 71 degrees.
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1: Jalousie, President Trump's cabinet set to meet today at Camp David as he announces a historic agreement with Hamas to disarm and Israel to withdraw its forces from Gaza.
2: In a Truth Social post, President Trump called the work of his Board of Peace a monumental step toward a lasting peace. Provisions of the plan, he said, will result in a Palestinian government in control of Gaza with no harbor for terror groups. It would also, according to the plan, ensure security for Israel.
1: That's Fox's Grinnell Scott. Still no official reaction from Israel as for that cabinet meeting at Camp David.
3: White House Press Secretary Caroline Levitt says the site will be a lot of fun and something different for the cabinet to experience. President Trump last visited Camp David last month to celebrate Father's Day weekend with his family.
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4: Here's a look at your forecast. Partly cloudy today with a chance of thunderstorms. High temperatures reach up to 85. Cloudy skies expected tonight. Chance for showers. Lows dip down to about 64. Partly cloudy skies tomorrow. Highs around 78. Sunny skies and dry Sunday and Monday. Low 80s Sunday. Mid 80s by Monday. I'm staff meteorologist Derek Height. Right now, 70.
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When I'm down in the dumps, and she nurses my lumps,

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She'd have gotten a lift if I'd bought her that gift for her birthday. But her birthday has come, and I feel like a bum, 'cause I spent my last dime on a worthless old friend on a drunken weekend. 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